0: 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Oi, amor.
1: This found my in that trap house all day. 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

0: Mr. Universal pictures. I'm wicked. You get that part, that start, and cuz try to skip that part, but I'ma bring it back and uncrypt that mark. I'm back on mine, back on time, representing back online. No goals, just me and myself. 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Jealousy, what's the prognosis? It always seems to come from the closest. They tend to wanna hurt you. That's why I don't allow any squares in my circle. Stretched out, flexed out, axed out. Let me show you what the West about. Cooked up this hot beat, now you on a hot seat. Look you in the eyes, you are not me.
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0: 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Did it on a wave, I don't play, get you seasick. 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
3: Yo, what is happening? And welcome to a brand new edition of Spinning Sessions. My name is Greg Jake, and this is episode number 582 already. In the next hour, we've got some big names in store for you. Artists like Cream, Don Diablo, Rehab, Tiesto, and a whole bunch of others. Of course, we'll have our regular items like the Tune of the Week, an Artist Spotlight, a Fan Request, and of course, a Spinning Classic. But let's get the show started right now with a Brazilian track. This is I Want This Forever.

0: Let's get into our tune of the week, shall we? This week, we've got the uplifting good vibes coming to us from Don Diablo and Rehab. This track is titled Disco Marathon.
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sexy for my shirt. 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So sexy it hurts. I'm too sexy for Milan. Too sexy for Milan. New York and Japan. Too sexy for Japan. I'm too sexy for my shirt. Too sexy for my shirt. So sexy it hurts. I'm too sexy for Milan. Too sexy for Milan. New York and Japan. Too sexy for Japan.

Too sexy for my shirt. Too sexy for my shirt. So sexy it hurts. I'm too sexy for Milan. Too sexy for Milan. New York and Japan. Too sexy for Japan. I'm too sexy for my shirt. Too sexy for my shirt. So sexy it hurts.

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Check out those stories each and every week to find out a few tracks that you can vote for. 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This week we have Mark Knight on the remix of Move On Up, a classic track from Curtis Mayfield. Thank you so much for all of your requests. High five to each and every one of you, and let's go. Getting that spin.

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Not even for the clock, it ain't safe.

We got one last tune to go, and you already know it's going to be our spinning classic. Surely this next track from Bingo Players will ring some bells. Of course, it's the classic. This is Rattles. Spinning.

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1: 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It's Harriet Jackson.
2: 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Thank you very much. Okay, introducing the one and only. Could you make some noise, show some love for the most beautiful Harriet Jackson in the place, please? Let's go. Straight to business, straight to work. Nice and easy for us tonight's session. DJ Mag HQ, we're going in.

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0: said it. 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Somebody signal the DJ. Don't look so confused, man. 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Signal the DJ. It's okay. He knows, he knows, he knows. 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
1: Trace!
0: Come here. 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

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Yeah. Lovely. Fresno Night Session, DJ Mike. Type 1. The community rolling deep. 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

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Harriet Jackson in session. The most beautiful, fabulous. One more time around. 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Reach that tool nose at the back. 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I said you guys in the back, are you okay?

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Jeff. Go fire. 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Let me see that some energy, energy. Wait, wait.

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One more time, somebody make some noise for the lady in the building. Let's go again. Get him up. Let's go. Get him up. Get him up. Get him up. 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

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Move your feet, man. Ready? 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

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I love that still. On the double, when you ready to bubble, you ready? Let's go. One more time, front row, middle row, back row. Ready to react, it's that time, innit? It's one of those. Dotting. I don't want to see nobody standing still, don't be crazy. Time's running right now. Let's go. Ready. Can't see it.

0: Yep.
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1: Kid is in the jungle. Kid is in the jungle.
0: I ain't talking to Big Bad Dan.
1: Kid is in the jungle. Kid is in the jungle. Kid is in the jungle. Kid is in the jungle. Kid is in the jungle. Kid is in the jungle. Kid is in the jungle. Kid is in the jungle. Kid is in the jungle.
0: Somebody said pull up, pull up, pull up, pull up, pull up, pull up. Yeah. You know it makes sense, right? 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One more time around, let's go. Big Mac flow down. Killing to the jungle. Front row, middle row, back row, side row, his toes. Watch out.
1: Kid is in the jungle. Kid is in the jungle. Kid is in the jungle. Kid is in the jungle. Kid is in the jungle. Kid is in the jungle. Kid is in the jungle. Kid is in the jungle. Kid is in the jungle.
0: Let's go with your toes, right in the back.

0: Yes, indeed. Pull up the 28 degrees and rising downstairs right now. We're rolling. Big up the Type 1 community. Big family. Temperature rising. 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We're going in, rude boy.
1: Kid is in the jungle. Kid is in the jungle. Kid is in the jungle. Kid is in the jungle. Kid is in the jungle. Kid is in the jungle.
0: Kid is in the jungle.

0: Rude boy thing, I'm not ramping. 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When I'm on a rude boy thing, I'm not ramping.
1: Check.
0: Rude boy thing, I'm not ramping. When I'm on a rude boy thing, I'm
1: no
0: not ramping.
1: No ramping, a lump to the ramp hit.
0: Rude boy thing, I'm not rude boy thing, I'm not rude boy thing, I'm not rude boy thing, I'm not rude boy thing, I'm not rude boy thing.
1: No time for the ramp hit, no lump tick, no lump tick. 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
1: ramping. 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

0: 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Rude boy thing, I'm not rambling.
1: Ready for this one, roll it in.
0: Rude boy thing, I'm not rambling. When I'm on a rude boy thing, I'm not rambling. Rude boy thing, I'm not rude boy thing, I'm not rude boy thing, I'm not rude boy thing, I'm not rude boy thing.
1: Yo, ready, ready. DJ Bank HQ, you ready? Hey! Come on! Yes!
2: Rent, rent, rent, rent.

Yes, indeed. Ladies and gents, guys and girls, we've got one more for the most amazing Harriet Jackson. Got to say a big, big shout. Hold on. Before we play the last one, we've got to say a big shout to the Type 1 community crew. Salute. Big, big shout to the family. Big shout to DJ Mag HQ family. And a big shout to everybody who turned up today. Thank you so much for representing. Yeah? And finally, could you make some noise one more time for the most amazing Harriet Jackson, if you please?

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This is the story of dreams enabled by technology.

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1: 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One more time, if you please, for Harriet Jackson.
2: 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Just want to say a massive thank you to everyone for coming down. We are Type 1 community. Big thank you for DJ Mag for having us tonight, and massive thank you to Harriet for playing.